to 91X Resurrection Classic from The Fix. It's Hillary. Congratulations to Sarah in Poway and Colleen in Hillcrest, because Halloran totally forgot to give away his pair of Interpol tickets for Wednesday. I got to give away two pair today. Congratulations, you guys. Thank you so much for listening. They're going to see Interpol at the Rady Shell August 15th with 91X. And of course, we'll have another pair of tickets tomorrow. So, you know, good luck.

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10: Crews still working to clear this crash in Mission Valley that's affecting the 163 southbound off-ramp to Friars. That was a few cars tangled up there. If you're heading through Palo Mesa, a crash on the 15 northbound just past the 76 is now over to the shoulder. And again, that was a four-car crash. Hurry into Macy's Mother's Day sale and save on the perfect last-minute gifts that feel anything but last-minute, like designer handbags, fine jewelry, and beauty gift sets wrapped and ready to give in-store today. I'm Kelly J, 91X Traffic.

your pals in Fugazi make a surprise appearance in the new Jack Johnson documentary. Surf film music. There's like an entire scene with Fugazi in the background, and it just works so perfectly. What's up there? It's Hillary. I'll get on new Muse in a minute. How about some violent femmes on your 91X?

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1: Amongst all the million, billion, trillion things we're giving away on the 91X contest page right now, seriously, no joke, we've got Muse tickets for their upcoming August show. Get on it. This will be on their new album, The Wow Signal. New for Muse. It's called Be With You.

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like with your arms or in a plane, and you see another plane with a huge anarchy symbol painted on the tail, that's Dexter from The Offspring's plane. That's right, he's a pilot. That's the one he flies. He's got the anarchy symbol painted on the tail. Would you expect anything less? Hi, it's Hillary on 91X. I'll get on a request for Peter Murphy in a sec. It's 311 and their cover of The Cure's Love Song.

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2: Traffic updates.
3: Had a crash in Lincoln Park on the 805 southbound off-ramp to Market Street, partially blocking your ramp. A crash in Lemon Grove, 94 eastbound at the 125, and that's taken away your left-hand lane. And a cone in Oak Park on the 94 westbound after home, that's in the right-hand lane. A girl in Kenya dreams of becoming a doctor. 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
1: Little teeny tiny Incubus update. Last I heard, they had recorded a new album, decided to scrap it, and started re-recording an entire new Incubus album. Which the nice thing is, it gives Brandon more time to like continue to grow his hair out. He likes his luscious long locks. So we'll see. We'll keep you posted. I would like to hear some new Incubus. Feel like it's been a minute. Hi there, it's Hillary on 91X. Music from Violet Grohl on deck and Pixies and The Bravery, Chance Addiction, and other stuff too. Sorry, had a brain fart.

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1: Kind of like the Japanese breakfast song, Be Sweet, but different. This new Violet Grohl album will be called Be Sweet to Me. Comes out at the end of this month. New from Violet Grohl. This one is Thumb.

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was 91. Nirvana's infamous in-store performance at Off the Record in Hillcrest. Were you there? I know there's video flooding around somewhere. Well, on YouTube. Hey, if you go there, check out the 91X YouTube channel. 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

what? That is the bravery on 91X, an honest mistake. All right, it's Hillary. I'm going to head out. Carlos will be here at 8 o'clock with 91X's Finding Emo. And tomorrow, Rick Savage has more No Doubt tickets if you want to head to the Sphere and see them. So hang out with Rick in the morning and have a good night.

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1: Good evening to you. This is Bird from Bird Surf Sheds and the Shed OB with the 91X Authentic Surf Reports Extended Surf Forecast for a Thursday. Going to have another couple of slow days ahead of us into Friday as well as Saturday. Just some pulses out of the southwest and west-northwest, nothing to write home about. Further down the road by Sunday and thereafter, it looks like we're going to finally see a series of southerly swells going to track in our way, and that should pick up the surf significantly.

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2: 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They've released 5 albums, with their 6th one coming out later this year. Today, I'll play a song from their 2013 debut album, Youth. 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
2: All right, 7th of May, it's me, Halloran, doing the concert calendar. Love and Rock is Mighty Lemon Drops, SDSU Open Air Theater. Helmet will be at Iguana's. Ice-T at the UCSD. Wait a minute, sorry, that was 1988, 1993, and 1993. And then Shania Twain in 1999 would be playing Coors Amphitheater. But, sorry, let me give you the real concert calendar. All right, here's the concert calendar for real. Aztec Brewing Company, it's open mic tonight. That's May 7th tonight. At the Cannonball, Ben Benevente will be at the Cannonball tonight. At the Casbah, Robert Lester Folsom and Cassie Velaza will be at the Casbah tonight. At the Coomer Craft Wines, the Soto 6 will be playing. That's tonight, May 7th. At the Cordova Bar tonight, it's the Bay Park Function Monthly Jam Sesh. Get down there and get seshy. Grand Ole Barbecue in Flint Springs has Farm Truck playing on May 7th, which is tonight. At the Holding Company, Johnny Sweet will be playing at the Holding Company. Say hi to everybody there for me. That's my normal watering hole. At Humphrey's Backstage Music Club, Stalita will be playing tonight. Finally, the Long Story Irish Pub, May 7th. It's the return of the open mic. Long Story Irish Pub, they're back with open mics. Go check them out. It's worth you getting out there and trying out all your new acoustic stuff. At Moonshine Beach tonight, Megan Patrick will be playing. At Mr. Peabody's Bar and Grill, great turkey burgers there. Two Lane Highway will be playing. MJ the Musical continues at the San Diego Civic Theater. Just remember, LaToya was part of the family. Soda Bar, Coma Cinema, Trace Mountains tonight at the Soda Bar. At Spanish Landing, Gator by the Bay starts. That's right, Gator by the Bay starts at the Spanish Landing. That's it for me, filling in for Hillary. And as she says, go out and see some shows.
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0: At the Chamber of Deputies, we advance toward a better audit. With the reforms approved by all the parliamentary groups, the Federal Superior Audit Office will have a frame to prevent and fight corruption. Now the citizens can present their complaints through www.asf.gob.mx or from the WhatsApp 5599190553. Chamber of Deputies, 66th Legislature, Sovereignty and Social Justice.
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Sharing the love in San Diego since 1983. And we're back. And we don't just mean from commercials. 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
2: What's up there, grown human with a rat tail haircut? It's Hillary with some shows for you to check out on this Friday night in San Diego. Totally May 8th. Hey, tonight, head to Soda Bar for Mrs. Magician's album release show. They're playing with Permissive Rot and Witch Face. That is going to be so fun. Also tonight, you can see the heavy at the Belly Up. Vincent Neil Emerson and Kate Hoffman play the Courtyard. Foresters at the Music Box. Dazzling Kilman, Rhododendron, and I'll Be Damned. I'll play the Poorhouse. Rocky and the Sweden, Screaming Fist, and a bunch of others are at Banshee Bar. Eater by the Bay is underway now. And the Deer Hunter play House of Blues tonight. Still to come, big 91X shows like the Switchfoot Bro-Am, Interpol, and the Avett Brothers with Mike Patton at the Rady Shelf, just to name a few. So there you have it. Stay safe and see some shows.
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2: What's up there, grown human with a rat tail haircut? It's Hillary with some shows for you to check out on this Friday night in San Diego. Totally May 8th. Hey, tonight, head to Soda Bar for Mrs. Magician's album release show. They're playing with Permissive Rot and Witch Face. That is going to be so fun. Also tonight, you can see the heavy at the Belly Up. Vincent Neil Emerson and Kate Hoffman play the Courtyard. Foresters at the Music Box. Dazzling Kilman, Rhododendron, and I'll Be Damned. I'll play the Poorhouse. Rocky and the Sweden, Screaming Fist, and a bunch of others are at Banshee Bar. Gator by the Bay is underway now. And the Deer Hunter play House of Blues tonight. Still to come, big 91X shows like the Switchfoot Bro-Am, Interpol, and the Avett Brothers with Mike Patton at the Rady Shelf, just to name a few. So there you have it. Stay safe and see some shows.
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0: It is 91X, Soundgarden, Spoon Man, also played the Pixies, Where Is My Mind, and Cage the Elephant, Ain't No Rest for the Wicked. That's us, huh? I don't know if we're wicked, but we ain't resting at 6:30 in the morning. You know, I mentioned we're giving out No Doubt tickets a little later, and I was like, yeah, but there's people driving to work right now that are going to be at work when we give out No Doubt tickets, and that's not fair for them, so maybe they want to go see Echo and the Bunnymen. You want to go see Echo? Echo and the Bunnymen, Monday, May 18th at Soma. It's a Monday night, so check your calendars. I will say, earlier this week, I gave out a pair of tickets, and then the person said, oh, I can't go. It's a Monday night. Like, I told you. Wow. Am I sassy this morning? What's going on? Monday, May 18th, Echo and the Bunnymen. Text ECHO to 877-572-191X. ECHO to 877-572-1919 for your chance to see him at Soma on Monday, May 18th.
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1: 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They'll be here part of the Wow Signal Tour in August.

That is new 91X music from Muse. It's called Be With You. New album, The Wow Signal, the tour. The Wow Signal tour will be here August 29th. There's some tickets still available if you'd like to go. Them under the moonlight.

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1: What are you doing here? Traffic updates.
2: Got a crash right now, I-15 southbound at Market Street. The off-ramp there is partly blocked. And we've got a ladder in the roadway in Chula Vista, I-5 northbound before H Street. It's in the right lane. 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Will Kohlschreiber, 91X Traffic.

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Heather in Spring Valley going to see Echo and the Bunnymen at Soma. 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

0: It is 91X, Queens of the Stone Age, Go with the Flow. There's just something about bands from the desert. They just got, it's an interesting, it's like kind of outlaw, you know, some people move out to the desert to disappear, not be found. And, you know, I don't know if that's Josh's story with Queens of the Stone Age or the other amazing bands he's been in, but they did just play the Joshua Tree Retreat Center a few weeks ago, which it's like a small seated outdoor venue. And I've seen Queens of the Stone Age. I feel like I've seen them a few times, and I feel like Coachella was one, but I don't know. It's all a blur at this point. But seeing them in Joshua Tree sounds pretty magical. There's clips of that floating around online if you want to check it out. What's going on? It's Rick Savage. Yes, no doubt tickets for the grand finale of their show at the Sphere coming up on June 13th. I'm going to do that around 7:45. So another half an hour or so, we'll give you a chance to get those tickets. And, you know, I'm just being honest, they're just tickets. You got to get yourself there. So get a cheap hotel room, drive there, drive back, whatever you want to do. But we got Josh, our promotions guy, came in the other day. He's like, I got a few pair of tickets. So we're very excited to pass them along to you. So we'll do that in about a half an hour, okay? We'll do Blondie coming up. Oh, G-Love. We love G-Love. And Psychedelic Furs next.
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1: Traffic updates.
2: North County got a stall in Oceanside, Highway 78 westbound, just past Jefferson Street. The right lane's blocked. You're slow from El Camino Real. And it's kind of slow in National City right now. 805 northbound from 43rd Street up to Highway 94. 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Will Kohlschreiber, 91X Traffic.

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1: It is 91X G-Love and some special sauce, Rodeo Clowns. Yeah, I mentioned he, and by the way, this isn't like gossip. He posted about it, you know, on his Twitter and Instagram and stuff, but he lost almost 6 Bitcoin, which depending on the value now, when he lost it, it was worth about $400,000. And by now, that was 3 weeks ago, and Bitcoin's up. I want to assume he was like well diversified. You know, if you're that heavily invested into Bitcoin, I feel like, you know, hopefully you're pretty savvy, because that's a lot of money for anybody. And we love G-Love. So take that as a little public service announcement. I guess it was a clone app. The app he used for investing. There was some scammer out there that made an app that looked identical, and bad things happened. So just be protective. That's all I'm saying. I'm going to play Blondie, Green Day, Joy Division next.
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4: Hey, what's happening? This is Bird, and I'll tell you what's happening. That's The Surf, coming up shortly. 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
1: Good morning to you. Bird here from Bird Surf Shed and the Shed OB with the 91X Authentic Surf Report for this Friday morning. A little bit more activity today. We're seeing a little pulse of south-southwest swell show up and a bit more west-northwest swell joining in as well. Some peaks out there. Pretty low tide coming up, so that's slowing things down. Look for knee-to-waist tide waves on average. Chest-tide waves won't be out of the question at those selective areas. And again, that might fill in more as the day continues. The winds right now, not much of a problem. Kind of trending out of the south, but so light, the conditions look fairly clean. Looks like a great start to the day. For up-to-the-minute surf reports and forecasts, go to surfline.com. 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
1: New 91X music from a band out of Chicago called Bridget Calls Me Baby. They're a little new wavy, a little Smithsy, a little jangly post-punk goodness. Put out an album about a month ago. And this is new music called Slumber Party. 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

That is new 91X music from a band called Bridget Calls Me Baby. Song is Slumber Party. I'll have no doubt tickets in about 5 minutes. Verde Dia. Dia de Verde? Green Day, 91X.

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5: Traffic updates.
6: I-15 southbound right there at Market Street. We've got a crash. The off-ramp there partly blocked because of it. Also a wreck near Balboa Park. I-5 southbound right before 163. The right lane blocked there. Three cars involved in that one. 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

Okay. Okay, let's do it. No Doubt at the Sphere in Las Vegas, Saturday, June 13th. It's the last No Doubt show of their residency. I got your tickets. 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You got to get yourself there and back. That's your responsibility. But tickets, June 13th, last No Doubt show at the Sphere. 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

0: It is 91X. I have so many texts, so let's just call one.
1: Hello?
0: Shane.
1: Yeah.
0: It's Rick Savage at 91X.
1: Hey, how's it going?
0: Hey, dude, what are you doing on June 13th?
1: I'm hopefully going to the Sphere.
0: You're going to the Sphere.
1: No way. Awesome.
0: Got tickets to see No Doubt. It's the last show of their Sphere residency, and you're going.
1: Thank you so much.

0: Death Cab for Cutie on 91X. Woo! I'm out of breath. A No Doubt contest, I think, stressed me out more than everyone texting trying to get in. Congratulations to Shane at El Cajon. He scored a pair of tickets. Let's see. Mary won a pair yesterday. But here's the deal. We have a couple pair on the website. 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So if you didn't score them today, you can do it on the website or the app. Maybe next week, too. But you know what I do have is I have those USS Midway tickets to watch the 40th anniversary of Top Gun aboard the ship. That's going to be so cool. So we'll do that around 8:45. I'm going to do my Feel Good Friday song, which my hint will be that it ties directly into the Top Gun screening on the USS Midway, and we'll hook up a pair of tickets for that too. And then we got Disney stuff next week.
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3: Traffic updates.
4: Going to crash near Balboa Park, 5 northbound, just past 163. It's on the right shoulder. Five cars involved. Traffic's jammed from Coronado Bridge. And in Lincoln Park, some sort of debris there in the roadway, 805 northbound before Market Street. 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

0: It is 91X. Oingo Boingo, We Are the Science. Also played Eels. Novocaine for the Soul. Eels haven't played shows since, I think, 23. But they have done reissues on vinyl. So if you're interested, you know, I don't want to say, I said vinyl snob before. That's not fair. Vinyl collector, vinyl enthusiast. They have some cool reissues out if you'd like to do that. What's up? It's Rick Savage. I'm going to do Feel Good Friday song in about 10 or 15 minutes. Just something to, you know, set the mood for the weekend. And wrapped up in there, too, we're going to do tickets to the Top Gun screening aboard the USS Midway. I just can't think of a cooler way to watch Top Gun. So I have a pair of tickets for that with the Feel Good Friday song. Before that, let's do live. And then I'm also going to play a song from the Strokes that I thought was about, maybe about a music venue in San Diego, but it's just about drugs. Hillary?
1: 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We are going to that concert.
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3: What's up there, grown human with rat tail haircut? It's Hillary with some shows for you to check out on this Friday night in San Diego. Totally May 8th. Hey, tonight, head to Soda Bar for Mrs.

0: Magician's album release show. They're playing with Permissive Rot and Witch Face. That is going to be so fun. Also tonight, you can see the heavy at the Belly Up. Vincent Neil Emerson and Kate Hoffman play the Courtyard, Foresters at the Music Box, Dazzling Kilman, Rhododendron, and I'll Be Damned. I'll play the Poorhouse. Rocky and the Sweden, Screaming Fist, and a bunch of others are at Banshee Bar. Gator by the Bay is underway now, and the Deer Hunter play House of Blues tonight. Still to come, big 91X shows like the Switchfoot Bro-Am, Interpol, and the Avett Brothers with Mike Patton at the Rady Shelf, just to name a few. So there you have it. Stay safe and see some shows.
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2: 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It might be the first time it's ever been played on 91X. 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I got a pair of tickets, Top Gun movie night at the USS Midway, Friday, May 22nd. You're watching Top Gun aboard the USS Midway. I don't know what is cooler than that. They're calling it Danger Zone Weekend aboard the USS Midway. We're going to watch Top Gun and listen to Kenny Loggins. What's more feel good than Kenny Loggins?

0: Say what?
1: Traffic updates. Got a crash working right now on the 5 northbound, right before Hawthorne Street. Crash on the right shoulder there, 5 cars involved. And in Balboa Park, they're still cleaning up that earlier wreck, 5 southbound before 163. It's on the right shoulder. Things are slow from the airport. 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Will Coltrane, 91X Traffic.

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0: That's Bad Religion on 91X. What's going on? It's Rick Savage. You know, I said before how excited I am to be back at 91X and how honored I am. And, you know, it's a big deal for me personally growing up in Poway. But one of the perks is we drink beer for breakfast on Fridays, and that's pretty cool.
1: Coming up next.

0: All right, let's get into it. My favorite time of the week is beer for breakfast. We've got Carl Strauss brewmaster Paul Segura, Brandon Hernandez from San Diego Beer News, and Danielle is delivering me a beer.
1: Oh, you're the best.
2: Don't forget to tip.
0: I was not expecting.
3: This is my side gig, so tips are appreciated.
0: You got it. Absolutely. So what are we drinking here?
2: Today we are drinking two beers from the Lost Abbey, who is celebrating their 20 years of brewing beer in
1: Yeah, baby.
2: Congrats to Lost Abbey. And they just won a gold medal at the recent World Beer Cup.
1: They sure did.
2: Wow. And we'll taste that beer today. But first, we're going to taste a beer that's part of, I guess, their Duck Duck series. They've got a beer called Duck Duck Goose, which is a fun play on words. And it's a goose, which is a Belgian beer that's kind of a blend of two spontaneously fermented beers. This one's called Duck Duck Creek, not Duck Duck Goose. Oh, okay. And a creek is a Belgian cherry beer. So this beer is a sour beer that was fermented with cherry. Oh, and it's got a tart cherry finish, doesn't it?
1: All tart.
3: What I find interesting about this sour versus some of the other sours that we've had is it seems like the sour stays on the front part of your palate and your tongue versus getting to that back part, like where your jaw comes and you have like a really sour candy. It's not back there. It's on the front part of your palate.
2: Totally does. And then it finishes with a little bit of like oak.
3: Mm-hmm.
2: Can you taste that oak barrel?
3: A little tingly.
2: Yeah.
1: Ooh. Nice little nuance there. So this beer is actually Duck Duck Goose. You mentioned that.
2: Yeah.
1: That's their most popular beer of all time. And so last time they made it, they make it every 3 years. They held back some so that they would have it for the base for this beer. Wow. So they could specifically release it on their 20th anniversary, which they're celebrating on Saturday.
2: Nice.
1: So noon to 5 p.m., they're going to, you know, all the trappings of a general anniversary with like live music and cornhole and food. But they're also going to have like archived barrel-aged beers like you've never seen. Like they're really digging back far because it's a big... I mean, 20 years in the brewery industry.
2: Awesome.
1: It's a pretty big deal. So it's going to be held at their Vista spot.
3: Hey, Brandon, so we've got the Vista spot.
1: Mm-hmm.
3: Do they still have the confessional over in Solana Beach?
1: Yeah, so they've got spots in San Alejo, the East Village, the church, of course, which is actually
2: a church,
1: pretty rad, and then you have Cardiff, and soon they'll have one in Miramar, too. They're going to go in a spot that used to be home to Thunderhawk Ailments.
3: Oh yeah. Right down the street from us.
2: Yeah, close.
1: So maybe by summer, they're thinking.
3: Yeah,
2: great.
3: The church is a great place to stop on your way to a Padres game.
1: Yes.
3: That's usually where we stop, have a little pregame before getting into Petco. So stop by the church for sure.
1: And all the Padres gear really works. It's in the motif, you know.
0: Yeah, that's right.
2: Wow, 20 years. Congrats to Lost Abbey. They're almost old enough to drink.
0: Almost. One more year.
2: You guys ready to move on to the next beer?
3: Yeah.
2: Okay, the next beer is called Inferno. This is the one I talked about earlier that won a gold medal at the 2026 World Beer Cup, and I can see why. It's a Belgian golden ale. It's got that white pepper you smell. It's got a little bubble gum going on. It's got a little bit of horse blanket.
0: Wow,
2: it's really
0: tasty.
2: Complex. There's a lot of stuff going on in this. All the Belgian characteristics that I'm looking for in a Belgian golden. And it's 9% ABV.
0: Oh, yeah.
2: It's a sipper, guy.
1: I feel really good all of a sudden.
0: I was going to say,
3: my tummy's so warm.
0: Have a sip of this.
1: I try not to throw out too many big words in life, but this is archetypal. This is, you know, Tommy Arthur is the brewer over there, and this is his take or homage to Duvel. Looking at Paul knows exactly what Duvel is. I mean, it is the quintessential Belgian ale.
2: Duvel is the famous Belgian beer that's very hard to reproduce. Brewers have tried. Tommy Arthur perhaps has gotten the closest. And I don't like big words either, but the elevated specific gravity of this beer, a feeling of general levity.
0: That's impressive.
3: Hey, over there, what do you think of this beer? I think it's good.
4: I'm a good beer. I like good beers. Feels like good.
3: I think that this is the fun of Lost Abbey, right? Like, Lost Abbey has these very complex, intricate beers, but then they also have your just, like, sit back and enjoy beer as well. Their portfolio is very vast, and I've always been a huge fan of Lost Abbey, specifically Carnival. So, Tommy, if you're listening right now, which I know you are, and you want to bring back Carnival, I'm just saying that's a fantastic beer.
0: Just throwing it out there.
1: Right. I'm just saying I agree. But I agree with you 100%. You know, the Belgians, they've got the barrel-aged beers. Like you said, complex flavor profiles. Even a blonde ale that's rad.
3: Mm-hmm.
1: So even though there's such, like, technical prowess behind these beers, that doesn't mean that when you go on Saturday, people won't just be like us and having fun, because there's, there's also some alcoholic magic within them as well.
2: A lot of their beers are aged like fine wines. Mm-hmm. And so they're going to bust out some of these beers that they've intentionally aged.
1: Yeah, yeah. I mean, these will be beers that you probably can't get any other time in your entire lifetime. So, like, stop by. There's no cost for this anniversary. So, like, you can save all your money and spend it on beer.
0: Yeah.
2: Anybody who plans to go, please Uber there. Because nice there will PSA, be some Paul. Beers of strength there.
0: So what did we have today, Paul?
2: The first beer we had was Duck Duck Creek, Belgian Sour Ale, coming in at 7% ABV. The second beer we had was Inferno, a Belgian Golden, coming in at 9% ABV.
3: Cheers to independently owned craft beer in San Diego.
0: Cheers.
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5: Traffic updates.
6: We've got a stall near Golden Hill as Highway 94 westbound at the 15. Everything's off on the right shoulder. You're slow from Home Avenue and in El Cajon, Highway 67 southbound connector to the westbound 8. That connector is partially blocked. For victims of drunk and drug driving, your grief is unique, but you are not alone. You always have a place at MAD. 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Will Cole Schreiber, 91X Traffic.

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1: San Diego Music Awards were Wednesday night. There was some amazing performances. The Steve Poltz performance was incredible. He commanded the stage, and so did Obed. Obed Padilla came out, just him and his acoustic guitar, and was just incredible. Had the whole crowd singing along by the end of the night. New music from Obed Padilla, All Right OK on 91X.

0: It is 91X. Big Data with Dangerous featuring Joywave. Also played new music from Obed Padilla. He was just so good at the San Diego Music Awards. Was nominated for a couple awards. Didn't win one. Which is fine because his performance was incredible. It was just him and an acoustic guitar. And yeah, I had the whole crowd singing along. Just a good dude. I'm really happy for Obed Padilla's success and future success. I just, I feel like someday we're going to see him at Petco or something massive. What's going on? It's Rick Savage. 10 a.m. We start the morning mixtape. I'm going to do the new Mike D song, Michael Diamond. First Beastie Boy to release music in 15 years. And he just dropped a new song. So we'll do that to kick off the mixtape. And if there's anything else you'd like to add, 877-572-191X.
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4: I am Karen, leader of the Green Party. With the votes of the 62 female deputies and 62 male deputies of the Green Party, we achieved the majority needed to reform the Constitution so that social programs such as Youth Building the Future, Sowing Life, the Pension for the Elderly, and the Pension for People with Disabilities are recognized as permanent rights, and every year we vote to ensure they have sufficient budget. That is why we say that social support is also green. Green Party.
5: More people recognize the work of this National Human Rights Commission, CNDH. The 2025 National Opinion Poll confirms this. 71% of the population affirms that we defend human rights against abuses of power, and 68% believe that we listen to and assist victims. The CNDH is doing a good job. The number of people who believe this increased from 30% to 40% in the period from 2018 to 2025. We are moving in the right direction. We defend the people.
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1: Here we go. New Mike D, Michael Diamond, Beastie Boy. It's called Switch Up, and it's pretty funky. New Mike D on 91X.

It is 91X, your morning mixtape. Surprise release there from Mike D of the Beastie Boys. He hopped up on stage with his son's band and did So What You Want, and it kind of went viral. It was like a week ago, maybe? And then now he did a show last night, two nights ago in Los Angeles. He's doing a show at a venue called Sid the Cat Auditorium, which is sounds adorable, up in Pasadena. So he's doing like weird, small venues. And he just released new music, Mike D, called Switch Up. Real breakbeat, vibey. I was talking to Hillary about it. I'm like, you know, driving around at 1 a.m., I think this song will sound pretty good. That was new Mike D, your morning mixtape with the Cult.

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0: Mr. Tonio, it will be a pleasure to close the deal and hand you the keys to your new house. Just allow me your voter ID.
1: My voter ID? Oh, man. I haven't gone to the office to pick it up. Don't let the same thing happen to you as to Mr. Tonio. If you processed your voter ID and haven't picked it up yet, go to the office where you requested it, bring the receipt, and identify yourself with your fingerprints. The INE works so you can identify yourself and exercise your right to decide. 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INE.
2: At the Chamber of Deputies, we advance toward a better audit. With the reforms approved by all the parliamentary groups, the Federal Superior Audit Office will have a frame to prevent and fight corruption. Now the citizens can present their complaints through www.asf.gob.mx or from the WhatsApp 5599190553. Chamber of Deputies, 66th Legislature, Sovereignty and Social Justice.
3: Mexican women give and sustain life every day. The awakening of homes, the care of those they love, the effort to ensure nothing is missing. They carry memories, dreams, and the future of Mexico. Today, 3 million women between the ages of 60 and 64 receive recognition for a lifetime of work with the Women's Well-Being Pension. They sustain Mexico. Today, Mexico acknowledges them. Government of Mexico.
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That is 91X, an acoustic version of Eastern Street Kids from Agent 51. Amazing performance at the San Diego Music Awards. Eastern Street Kids, by the way, if you know Hamburger Factory in Poway, it's right over there. If you want to go say hi,

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1: 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New album is out now. It's called Born to Kill. They just played on Jimmy Kimmel. They played Born to Kill. And you know what I'm going to play? Born to Kill. It's a great rock and roll song. New Social D on 91X.

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1: We all know what the school we want looks like, with dignified classrooms, spaces to learn, to share, and to grow. 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

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I love how we just can kind of change it up. That's the best part. Every weekday from 10 to noon, we just keep you on your toes. That was Ranted. This is Aztec Camera, Oblivious on 91X.

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1: It is 91X. This is new music from Biba Doobie, which is just fun to say, but it's also great. It's kind of this lo-fi indie pop thing, and I like it a lot. 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

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I was lucky enough to present a couple awards at the San Diego Music Awards with Miles from Slightly Stupid, and we both talked about how excited we are for their Field of Dreams happening June 13th.

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4: 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That is why at the Chamber of Deputies, we approved the reform to the Federal Criminal Code so that this crime is prosecuted ex officio. Its definition is broadened, and the integral damage repair to the victims gets guaranteed. With this advance, the most vulnerable people are protected, the application of the law is strengthened, and we aim for the no repetition of the crime. Chamber of Deputies, 66th Legislature, Sovereignty and Social Justice.
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0: people.
1: Stopping extortion and punishing it more firmly is part of the new law approved in the Senate of the Republic. Anonymous reporting is now strengthened. Those affected are protected from reprisals, and authorities are enabled to act without exposing victims. Today, a firm step is taken in protecting Mexican citizens against the crime of extortion. 66th Legislature, Senate of the Republic.
2: More people recognize the work of this National Human Rights Commission, CNDH. The 2025 National Opinion Poll confirms this. 71% of the population affirms that we defend human rights against abuses of power, and 68% believe that we listen to and assist victims. The CNDH is doing a good job. The number of people who believe this increased from 30% to 40% in the period from 2018 to 2025. We are moving in the right direction. We defend the people.
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4: Good afternoon to you. Bird here from Bird Surf Shed and the Shed OB with the 91X Authentic Surf Report for this Friday. Fun waves continue out there. A little bit of a high tide situation right now, but not a bad thing. A little bit of a wind on an increasing, slowly but surely dominant south-southwesterly swell. Long range, so not real consistent. A bit of new north-northwest swell joins in. Most spots are in that knee to waist high zone, but chest high waves aren't out of the question. Could see some increase towards the back half of the day as that swell mixture starts to slowly improve. Hopefully winds will back off for an evening go out as well. So things are starting to look a little bit better after weeks of not such fun surf. For up-to-the-minute surf reports, forecasts, go to surfline.com. 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
3: 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Make it a Babemos. 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
3: What's up there, grown human with rat tail haircut? It's Hillary with some shows for you to check out on this Friday night in San Diego. Totally May 8th. Hey, tonight, head to Soda Bar for Mrs. Magician's album release show. They're playing with Permissive Rot and Witch Face. That is going to be so fun. Also tonight, you can see the heavy at the Belly Up. Vincent Neil Emerson and Kate Hoffman play the Courtyard. Foresters at the Music Box. Dazzling Kilman, Rhododendron, and I'll Be Damned, I'll play the Poorhouse. Rocky and the Sweden, Screaming Fist, and a bunch of others are at Banshee Bar. Gator by the Bay is underway now, and the Deer Hunter play House of Blues tonight. Still to come, big 91X shows like the Switchfoot Bro-Amp, Interpol, and the Avett Brothers with Mike Patton at the Rady Shelf, just to name a few. So there you have it. Stay safe and see some shows.
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0: 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Register your phone line. It's for everyone's safety and to fight extortion. Do it directly with your phone company online or at a customer service center. You only need an identification with your CURP. The government of Mexico does not register or has access to your data. You have until June 30th. Register your line and avoid losing it. Government of Mexico. At the Chamber of Deputies, we advance toward a better audit. With the reforms approved by all the parliamentary groups, the Federal Superior Audit Office will have a frame to prevent and fight corruption. Now the citizens can present their complaints through www.asf.gob.mx or from the WhatsApp 5599190553. Chamber of Deputies, 66th Legislature, Sovereignty and Social Justice.
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1: Okay, good afternoon there, sweet cheeks. It's Hillary. Happy Friday. I don't know if you have plans tonight, but we've got a great band playing Soda Bar. I'll play new music from them in a minute. 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

0: This Sunday at the National Hour, we celebrate the women that gave us life on Mother's Day, and also the people who teach us, teachers. We pay homage to three literature giants, Juan Rulfo, Jaime Torres Bodet, and Carlos Fuentes, and everything you need to know to prevent ovarian cancer.
1: Leos and Cha will be waiting for you this Sunday at 10 at night. This is a production of RTC of the Secretary of Government.
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From a 7-inch single, Public Image Limited, released in 1983, This Is Not a Love Song is on your 91X. So's New Mrs. Magician. I'll play that in just a few.

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1: What are you doing tonight? Do you want to come hang out at Soda Bar? Because Mrs. Magician are having their album release show, and it is going to be so fun. New records out next Friday on Swami Records, but Mrs. Magician plays Soda Bar tonight to celebrate. This is one of their new ones. It's called High Resolution.

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Hello, it's Hillary. Also played brand new 91X music from Mrs. Magician. That was High Resolution. Again, go see them at Soda Bar tonight. Got a request for Lord Huron to take care of. It's Cold Finger on 91X.

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A 91X request from Darby, listening on Rancho Penasquitos right now. Thanks for listening, Darby. Darbs? Can I call you Darbs? That's Lord Huron's The Night We Met. What's up? It's Hillary. I'm going to play some live Depeche Mode here in a little bit. Franz Ferdinand. We'll get on a new one from Jack Johnson and Super Sometimes. And Kate Bush. It's Running Up That Hill on your 91X.

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the only band we play on 91X named after an archduke. I could be wrong. Franz Ferdinand, hello, it is Hillary. So, Depeche Mode, their live music film, concert film, whatever you want to call it, totally streaming now. You can watch it. That's where this version of World in My Eyes comes from, recorded live in Mexico City. Jack Johnson's new documentary out at the end of this month. I'll play music from him in just a bit on 91X.

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7: 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It was really fun to have G-Love Special Sauce play with us and Booba Stank, and hopefully we'll do it again next year probably.
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New 91X music from Jack Johnson and Hermanos Gutierrez is Hold On to the Light. Jack was talking at the beginning of that song, a little piece of audio from an interview we did in 2003 with him backstage at 91X's Frosty the Showman at 4th and 3. So nuts. The music from Super Sometimes in just a few.

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1: Another San Diego band with an album out next Friday. In fact, you can see these guys tomorrow night at House of Blues. So go do it. Local music from Super Sometimes. It's their new song.

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Are you dancing? It's the law, because I'm playing David Bowie on 91X. So, also got on new local music from Super Sometimes. That was their song, Afterthought. You can see them at House of Blues tomorrow night with 91X.

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3: Traffic updates.
4: On the 15 northbound, right as you're coming up on the 52, I've got a report of an accident trying to make its way over to the right shoulder. And on the 8 eastbound, right at the 125, looks like we've got some debris in the lanes. A girl in Kenya dreams of becoming a doctor. An elder in Guatemala dreams of becoming part of a community. 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I'm Jenny Harmon with 91X Traffic.

This one from Rio Duran Duran on 91X. So good. What's up with Hillary? You know, when I need to hold back the rain, I use a combination of like sorcery, witchcraft, and kegels. Works pretty well.

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San Diego Music Awards this Wednesday night. 91X's Rick Savage presented a couple awards with Miles from Slightly Stupid. And he said after they had their Limit 2 Bally High Mai Tais, they were talking about

think of all the onstage collaborations. It's going to be nuts. You can still buy tickets. Come hang out with us, though. We've got VIP passes up for grabs on the 91X contest page, too.

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6: Baja California has made great contributions to the Mexican democracy, a legacy of innovation and of citizen participation. 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
7: At the Chamber of Deputies, we advance toward a better audit. With the reforms approved by all the parliamentary groups, the Federal Superior Audit Office will have a frame to prevent and fight corruption. Now the citizens can present their complaints through www.asf.gob.mx or from the WhatsApp 5599190553. Chamber of Deputies, 66th Legislature, Sovereignty and Social Justice.
8: More people recognize the work of this National Human Rights Commission, CNDH. The 2025 National Opinion Poll confirms this. 71% of the population affirms that we defend human rights against abuses of power, and 68% believe that we listen to and assist victims. The CNDH is doing a good job. The number of people who believe this increased from 30% to 40% in the period from 2018 to 2025. We are moving in the right direction. We defend the people.
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1: So good and, you know, poignant, I guess, listening to Jacob Nowell sing about his dad, Bradley, and this new one from Sublime. It's called Until the Sun Explodes.

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So just like Blink-182's M&M's, but different. I'm going to play Interpol in a minute on 91X. Hi, it's Hillary. I bring it up because I will also give away a pair of tickets to see them in August at the Rady Show with 91X. I'll play them after Smashing Pumpkins.

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9: Traffic updates.
10: Somebody dropped a glass window pane on eastbound 8 at College Avenue, and it came to rest in that second lane from the left. So I got vehicles swerving there, and you're starting to bunch up right about the 15. And a suitcase, unfortunately, got dropped on the 54 westbound after the 805, and that's taking away that left-hand lane. 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

sing something like Slow Hands, Warm Ding Dong? I think it is. Hey, you want to see Interpol? They might even play that song Slow Hands live in August at the Rady Shell. 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
1: Serving humanity since 1983 and transmitting from a radio tower in TJ, valiantly protected by our guard dog, Chewy. Good boy, Chewy. This is 91.

little soft sell on a Friday afternoon. It's good for all of us. It's good for our skin. It's good for our bones. Hey, congratulations. Your friend of mine, Jason San Marcos, just scored a pair of Interpol tickets. He'll go see them August 15th, Radio Show with 91X Interpol. What a good live show that's going to be. 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

0: 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We got you.
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7: Traffic updates!
8: Just wrapped up an earlier injury crash on the 5 southbound at the 94. It was in the center divider. You had medics and fire crew on scene, but that is now cleared. And a crash in North Park on the southbound side of the 805 at the 15. That one taking away your left-hand lane. 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I'm Kelly J, 91X Traffic.

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1: Whether he's taken one for the team or just suffering for his art, Ben Gibbard's relationship troubles always seem to generate good music from Death Cab for Cutie, like this one from their new album out June 5th. It's called Riptides.

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2: What's up there, grown human with rat tail haircut? It's Hillary with some shows fit to check out on this Friday night in San Diego. Totally May 8th. Hey, tonight, head to Soda Bar for Mrs. Magician's album release show. They're playing with Permissive Rot and Witchface. That is going to be so fun. Also tonight, you can see the heavy at the Belly Up. Vincent Neil Emerson and Kate Hoffman play the Courtyard. Foresters at the Music Box. Dazzling Kilman, Rhododendron, and I'll Be Damned. I'll play the Poorhouse. Rocky and the Sweden, Screaming Fist, and a bunch of others are at Banshee Bar. Gator by the Bay is underway now, and the Deer Hunter play House of Blues tonight. Still to come.

0: 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So there you have it. 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
1: Stopping extortion and punishing it more firmly is part of the new law approved in the Senate of the Republic. Anonymous reporting is now strengthened. Those affected are protected from reprisals, and authorities are enabled to act without exposing victims. Today, a firm step is taken in protecting Mexican citizens against the crime of extortion. 66th Legislature, Senate of the Republic.
2: What are you doing,
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Of all of the songs about the National Union of Mine Workers 1984 strike in Great Britain that we have in the 91X Music Library, I would put that one squarely in the top three. Do you agree? U2's Red Hill Mining Town from the Joshua Tree. It's so good. What's up? It's Hillary. Happy Friday. I'm going to play My Chemical Romance in a minute. New music from Eka Vandal. We'll get on some Psychedelic Furs, and I'll tell you about their postponed tour, plus the Strokes on 91X.